Arthur Alexander with Call Me Lonesome from 1964. Loneliness is an awful thing, which is very distinct from the sometimes restorative power of solitude. When it's all said and done, though, we are a community. So call your friends, go out, get a pizza, go see a good movie, and like the Staple Singers say, get yourselves together. This is Soul Village.

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games quicker when you're drinking lots of liquor, and someone goes and takes it off the show. They're boozy game when everything's in hog, and your baby doesn't answer when you knock. They're boozy game from getting in a taxi cab and fretting every time you hear the bumper jump a clock. And they're boozy game from trying to keep your Uncle Bill from dying any afterwards because you're in his will. And they're boozy game from kisses when you're walking with

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And don't care if they all despise.

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My little suede shoes.

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0: briefly covering Frank Ocean. Now, if you don't know who Frank Ocean is, I would say check him out. This is Thinking About You, a classic from Frank Ocean's Channel Orange, a song I grew up with. Man, before this, Terry Lynn Carrington and Christy Daschle from We Insist 2025 with Freedom Day Part 2, all on the afternoon cruise. I'm Yancey. Bob Urich's here with traffic.
1: Looking in Bloomington, westbound 494 and Highway 100, we've got MnDOT flashing lights there on the right shoulder dealing with an issue there. St. Paul, eastbound 94 at Marion, it's crashed. It's over on the right. Minneapolis, eastbound 394 at Worth Parkway, it's crashed here off to the side. Live from the RTMC, it's Jazz EDA traffic.
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0: 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A vintage recording here for Jazz 88. 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
1: Watching in White Bear Lake, westbound 94 at White Bear Avenue. We got a report of a sofa in one of the lanes there. They're still checking on that. In White Bear Lake, northbound Highway 61 at Berkeley. It's a motorcycle crash with one lane currently closed. The East Metro, East 36 at Keats. It's a crash. It's over on that right shoulder. 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

0: 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Again, I'm Yancey. Bob Urich's here with traffic.
1: Hey, we're looking in New Brighton. West 694 is reduced to one lane, starting at Silver Lake Road for MnDOT construction work this evening. In Bloomington, East 494 has the left lane closed at Portland for nighttime work. That'll start at 8 p.m. tonight. This evening, Jazz 88 will bring you information on closures and event congestion through 11 o'clock. My name is Bob Urich, reporting for Jazz 88 Traffic.